been a ride. 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Now some of you might still be in that place if you're trying to get out.

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1: Soldier of fortune, who can always be found where adventure beckons, now takes you to the danger zone of the Mid-Atlantic, where strange ships slip through the fog with even stranger cargoes, where every man has a price, and every woman a past.
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1: Buy it, use it, break it, fix it, trash it, change it, mail, upgrade it, charge it, point it, zoom it, press it, snap it, work it, quick erase it, write it, cut it, paste it, save it, load it, check it, quick rewrite it, plug it, play it, burn it, rip it, drag it, drop it, zip, unzip it, lock it, fill it, call it, find it, view it, code it, jump, unlock it, surf it, scroll it, pose it, click it, cross it, crack it, switch, update it, name it, read it, tune it, print it, scan it, send it, fax, rename it, touch

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1: That's what my conscience said. 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Now my conscience dead. Now the only guidance that I had is splattered on cement. Actions speak louder than words. Let me try this shit. 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
1: Get back on black.
0: Call me back. So what we gonna do, my niggas? What we gonna do? 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Like, nigga, I don't give a fuck, my nigga. We can go back right now.
2: Fuck, I'm tired of this shit. I'm tired of fucking.

0: shit. I'm tired of fucking running. I'm tired of this shit.
1: Talk to me.
0: My brother, homie.
1: Is that what I think that he is? I know that's not what I think that he is. Why are you so angry? See, you young men are dying of thirst. Do you know what that means? That means you need water, holy water. You need to be baptized with the Spirit of the Lord. Do you want to receive God as your personal Savior? Okay, repeat after me. Lord God, I come to you a sinner.
2: Lord God, I come to you a sinner.
1: And I humbly repent for my sin.
2: And I humbly repent for my sins.
1: I believe that Jesus is Lord.
2: I believe that Jesus is Lord.
1: I believe you raised him from the dead.
2: I believe you raised him from the dead.
1: I would ask that Jesus come into my life.
2: I would ask that Jesus come into my life.
1: And be my Lord and Savior.
2: And be my Lord and Savior.
1: I receive Jesus to take control of my life.
2: I receive Jesus to take control of my life.
1: And that I might live for him from this day forward.
2: And that I may live for him from this day forward.
1: Thank you, Lord Jesus, for saving me with your precious blood.
2: Thank you, Lord Jesus, for saving me with your precious blood.
1: In Jesus' name, amen.
2: In Jesus' name, amen.
1: All right now, remember this day, the start of a new life, your real life.
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because there's real meaningful shit to James, because at the end of every sentence he ended up with, yow. He meant that shit that he just said, boy. Everything, that yow. You get mad, you start putting the needle back saying, what the fuck did I just miss?

0: you're supposed to say, you know, we're important, and you're supposed to say it's all going to be all right, and you're supposed to say that, you know, whatever you dream can come true, but I don't believe that any of it matters, you know. And, this mattering is to me a human construct born out of a need, the same need as you have to have, you know, deities and things like that. And finding that ultimately the freedom from it is something that people are kind of hungry for in a way. They're like, I don't want to be me either.
1: Right.
0: You know, and I go, well, great, because you never have been.
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0: vocal profession. Questlove keeping the pace, Leonard Hubbard on bass, and I go by the name of Black Thought. Now I'm saying, Boots Crew from Philly, MCA Records. Count. The album is in the stores, Can't Fall Apart.
1: Merci beaucoup.

ladies and gentlemen. Once again, we are the legendary Roots Crew. Jill Scott on vocals. My man Jamal on keyboards. Scratch the human turntable is on vocal percussion. Questlove keeping the pace. Leonard Hubbard on bass. And I go by the name of Black Thought. Now I'm saying Roots Crew from Philly. MCA Records. Count. The album is in the stores. Things fall apart.

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1: What we want is a little oomph, as you said. Yes, punch.